0: 92.1 The Axe and Nickelback and How You Remind Me with Ray on your radio here Monday. Good to have you tuned in for all these classic hits. Plenty more coming up in a minute. We'll delve into the heart of rock and roll with Huey Lewis on the way in a moment. Hey, something fun coming up this weekend. It's the Glow Run 5K and Fun Walk. 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It's at Martinsville Junior Senior High School. 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So mark your calendar, put it in your smartphone, make a mental note or a post-it, put it on the fridge. 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
10: Tuesday will be sunny with a high near 83 and a south wind of 3 to 6 miles per hour. Tuesday night will be partly cloudy with a low around 60 and a southeast wind of 5 to 7 miles per hour. Wednesday will be mostly sunny with a high near 87 and a south wind of 7 to 11 miles per hour, gusting to 18.
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0: Roxanne, hanging the red light here Monday night, staying in the police on the Classic Hit Station. I'm Ray Michaels. Today, the 28th of September, we're running out of month. Before you know it, it'll be Halloween. Watch how fast it approaches. Today is National Good Neighbor Day. Hopefully, you're surrounded by good neighbors, and you are one yourself. If you were living next to Naomi Watts, you could say happy birthday to her. That's what a good neighbor would do. She celebrates her 58th birthday today. Mira Sorvino also has a birthday. She's a fine actress. Paul Sorvino's daughter. She graduated from Harvard and went on to win an Oscar for her role in Mighty Aphrodite. Mira Sorvino's 59. And happy birthday to Frank Zappa's daughter, Moon Unit Zappa. She teamed up with her dad for what was to be her one and only blip on the pop culture radar back in the 80s with the hit song Valley Girl. Remember that? Moon Unit Zappa turns 59 today.
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Billy Joel, the piano man. For a time last week, when you searched his name on Google, it responded that he had died. Well, he didn't die, obviously. He's still with us. And he wants you to know that. 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

0: Yeah, I love that band. It's Bare Naked Ladies in 1 week here at the Classic Hit Station. Kicking off the week, Monday night. I'm Ray. I got all the best tunes in town. I'm going to play more for you with After the Fire coming up, Tom Petty, Pat Benatar, and more this hour.
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9: Tuesday will be sunny with a high near 83 and calm wind. Tuesday night will be mostly clear with a low around 58 and light and variable wind. Wednesday will be sunny with a high near 91 and south wind 3 to 7 miles per hour. Wednesday night will be partly cloudy with a low around 67 and south wind 5 to 7 miles per hour. For the latest, visit myradiolink.com.
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0: After the fire in Der Kommissar here at the Classic Hit Station last night, it was the Video Music Awards, and Madonna was the opening act. She opened it up, and she killed it, and oddly had a cameo with a letter-clad Seth Rogen during her thing. She also won 7 awards, one for each of her decades of life. Wow. 7 awards, including Artist of the Year at the VMAs last night. Some other notable things. Well, Taylor Swift spent most of the Video of the Year acceptance speech praising Dolly Parton. Kacey Musgraves paid tribute to Dolly with an awesome rendition of I'll Always Love You. And a tribute to George Michael featured great performances by Teddy Swims and Ray and Adam Lambert, all happening at the Music Video Awards last night.
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0: All she wants to do is dance. And that's okay by me. Don Henley on the Classic Hit Station. I'm Ray Michaels, Monday night. And we're doing up the great songs for you back to back on the radio. Aerosmith coming up, some Southern rock and roll from Skynyrd, and we'll get a memory from John Cafferty and the Beaver Brown Band coming your way on the way this hour.
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8: Tuesday will be sunny with a high near 83. South wind 3 to 6 miles per hour. Tuesday night will be partly cloudy with a low around 60. Southeast wind 5 to 7 miles per hour. Wednesday will be mostly sunny with a high near 87. South winds 7 to 11 miles per hour, with gusts as high as 18. Wednesday night will be mostly cloudy with a low around 68. South winds 6 to 10 miles per hour, with gusts as high as 17.
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0: From the Armageddon movie, it's movie music, Aerosmith, and I don't want to miss a thing here on the Classic Hit Station. Breaking Bad is making some news headlines. You know, we're just into the 21st century, and already the New York Times has polled some TV critics and showrunners to create a list of the best shows of the 21st century. And so they got 26 years to work with, and they put Breaking Bad at number one. The number one show for the 21st century. What do you think of that?
1: 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If you don't have a steady food supply, you qualify. 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

0: 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I'm Ray. Got another long set coming up here. Cutting Crew in there and Steeler's Wheel. Later this hour, we'll get the Stones and Robert Palmer on your radio, too.
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9: Tuesday will be sunny with a high near 83 and a south wind of 3 to 6 miles per hour. Tuesday night will be partly cloudy with a low around 60. Wednesday will be mostly sunny with a high near 87 and wind gusts up to 18 miles per hour.
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0: Jerry Rafferty and Steeler's Wheel Stuck in the Middle with you here at the Classic Hit Station. Before you know it, it'll be Halloween. You watch how fast it rolls around here. And if you're ready to get in the spirit for a limited time, Nissin Foods Cup of Noodles has released a new limited time product. They call it Vampire Noodles, which are a hot garlic flavor. Get it? 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They also transform into a blood red color when hot water is added, thanks to natural beet coloring. What will they think of next? Get in the Halloween spirit with Cup of Noodles, available now exclusively at Walmart while supplies last. And no, this was not a paid announcement.
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The Thrill on the Hill, Peter Gabriel, Bob Worthington with the biggest hit single ever for REO Speedwagon. It hit the top spot on the charts for a couple of weeks. Here's REO Speedwagon, Can't Fight This Feeling.

0: 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No texting and driving and no drinking, okay? Thank you so much. We appreciate you. Stick around. Steve Miller in the van. Also, Jay Giles next.
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10: Tuesday will be sunny with a high near 83 and a south wind of 3 to 6 miles per hour. Tuesday night will be partly cloudy with a low around 60. Wednesday will be mostly sunny with a high near 87 and wind gusts up to 18 miles per hour. Wednesday night will be mostly cloudy with a low around 68.
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0: Steve Miller Band and Rockin' Me Baby. Bob Worthington here. One of the great songs that pretty much propelled them into superstardom to stay. One of a string of hits in the very beginning for the Eagles. Also have the Cars from Heartbeat City, the album, next.
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From Breakfast in America, Supertramp, the logical song. St. Hatta Lydia, also Paul and Elliot listening in. Also brand new listener Vic, welcome aboard. Our late, late, late movie, this one from Rocky IV, the movie.

0: Collective Soul and more great rock and roll for you. Hey, winding down the last couple of days of September. What's coming up this Thursday is October the 1st.
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12: Tuesday will be sunny with a high near 83 and calm wind. Tuesday night will be mostly clear with a low around 58 and light and variable wind. Wednesday will be sunny with a high near 91 and south wind 3 to 7 miles per hour. Wednesday night will be partly cloudy with a low around 67 and south wind 5 to 7 miles per hour. For the latest, visit myradiolink.com.
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0: crazy little thing called L-O-V-E, love, for the class of 1980, and you had a lot of class. Bob Worthington here. In Monday Night Football, the Bears bombing the Eagles last night behind Case Keenum, who came in and just did a superb job at quarterback.
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0: The finale, the final countdown. It's Europe. It's Bob Worthington, the wee hours of your Tuesday morning, keeping you company here and leaving the nightlight on for you.
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9: The forecast on 92.1 The Axe is brought to you by Villa Pizza, a Mattoon tradition for over half a century.
10: Tuesday will be sunny with a high near 83 and calm wind. Tuesday night will be mostly clear with a low around 58 and light variable wind. Wednesday will be sunny with a high near 91 and south wind, 3 to 7 miles per hour. Wednesday night will be partly cloudy with a low around 67 and south wind, 5 to 7 miles per hour. For the latest, visit myradiolink.com.
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What's some great concert shows this summer for John Fogerty, CCR, Proud Mary, Bob Worthington here, and little musical freeze tag. Here's Jay Giles.

0: Where else are you going to find 10,000 of them in one radio right there? 10,000 Maniacs, Because the Night. Bob Worthington here. More great music near. Steve Miller in the band, and the boss man leads the pack.
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9: Tuesday will be sunny with a high near 82, light wind becoming south around 6 miles per hour. Tuesday night will be partly cloudy with a low near 61. Wednesday will be mostly cloudy with a high near 86. South wind 7 to 10 miles per hour with gusts up to 16.
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0: Take the loot and scoot. Bob Worthington here. He's winding down the last couple of days of September already. Isn't that hard to believe? It just went screamed by, didn't it? October the 1st commences this coming Thursday.
1: It's harvest time. Remember, if you can't see the farmer's mirrors, the farmer probably can't see you. Don't tailgate tractors,

You may be right. It's Billy Joel. Bob Worthington here. In the class of 1986 revisited, a show of hands if you were part of the class of 1986. Oh, kindergarten for you, huh? Here's Dire Straits, The Walk of Life.

0: Tucking in those dreams nice and tight, wishing you sweet dreams. Cranberries. Stick around, more great music on the other side. The Greg Kinn Band by request next. Also for Al, the Night Watchman, loves Queen, and we will rock you next.
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8: Tuesday will be sunny with a high near 82. A light wind will become south at around 6 miles per hour in the morning. Tuesday night will be partly cloudy with a low near 61. Wednesday will be mostly cloudy with a high near 86. South winds 7 to 10 miles per hour, with gusts up to 16.
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0: Best part of breaking up is always making up if you can. It's the breakup song in Greg Kinn Band. Bob Worthington here, Eagle Eye Cherry on the way, and you too next.
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0: Record of the Year at the Grammys for 1986, A Higher Love, A Higher Calling. It's Stevie Winwood. Stick around. Have Lenny Kravitz, also Joan Jett and the Blackhearts on the way.
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11: Tuesday will be sunny with a high near 82. Light wind will become south around 6 miles per hour in the morning. Tuesday night will be partly cloudy with a low near 61 and south-southeast wind 5 to 7 miles per hour. Wednesday will be mostly cloudy with a high near 86 and south wind 7 to 10 miles per hour, gusting to 16. Wednesday night will be mostly cloudy with a low near 69 and similar wind.
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0: Biggest, Baddest, and Best for the Guess Who became their biggest hit, and Lenny Kravitz's biggest hit as well, American Woman, and one of the songs that helped him get into the Rock and Roll Hall of Fame. Bob Worthington here, and good morning to you. Your Tuesday morning, maybe enjoying that first cup of coffee with us.
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0: Don't stop believing. Keep the faith one day and one step at a time, and you make it without question. You've got this. Hey, Bob Worthington here, and good morning. Your Tuesday morning, winding down the last couple of days of September. This coming Thursday, it'll become October the 1st, a brand new month.
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0: Soul Asylum and Runaway Train. Well, happy second to last day of the month. Today is the 29th of September. If your birthday is today, happy birthday to you from all of us. Enjoy your special day. Always throwing a shout out to everybody who is celebrating an anniversary. Yeah, made it another year. All right, Celebrity Birthday Book is open. Got a handful for you today from Deadwood and John Wick. Ian McShane, 84 today. TV News Dude, Sports Guy. Bryant Gumbel, 78. From the movie The Adventures of Ford Fairlane. Also, I think, got himself banned from MTV. Didn't he do the VMAs way back in the day? Andrew Dice Clay. Always did, like, the dirty nursery rhymes and stuff. 69 for the Dice Man today. Jill Whelan from The Love Boat. That's little Vicky Stubing. All right, she was 11, I think, when she made her debut on the program. About my age. Used to watch The Love Boat religiously with the family. I don't know. We were like the same age, but I don't know. Julie, the cruise director. I like the older gals, right? Let's see. We got Emily Lloyd from Wish You Were Here, 56 today. Kelly McCreary from Grey's Anatomy, 45. And Kevin Durant, the NBA basketball player, is 38 today.
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8: The forecast on 92.1 The Axe is brought to you by Villa Pizza, a Mattoon tradition for over half a century.
9: Sunny today, high near 83. Calm wind. Tonight, increasing clouds, low around 59. Wednesday, mostly sunny, high near 90. South wind 5 to 7 miles per hour. Wednesday night, partly cloudy, low around 66. For the latest, visit myradiolink.com.
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0: I want to thank Ken for today's crazy studies. He sent me a list of the best-smelling cities in America. Now, you come across the weird stuff online, send it to me. It's Radio Guy Jim on Facebook. Follow the page. You can send me an instant message. Yeah, copy and paste or link, whatever works out. So here we go. From 10 to number 1, the best-smelling cities in America. Vegas at 10, Detroit 9, Baltimore, Denver at 7, Portland, Philadelphia, Seattle at 4. San Francisco at 3, Washington, D.C. at 2. What is the number one best-smelling city in America, by the way? They say that the cities that smell the best, the cities that smell the best come from cleanliness, air quality, and abundance of green spaces. Boston coming in as the number one best-smelling city in America.
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0: Hope you're having a good Tuesday morning. Jim here. Got three in a row coming up. We'll kick things off with The Clash in just a couple of minutes. Saw this headline this morning, and I had to double check when this is coming up. It's the ninth annual International Taco Bell 50K Ultra Marathon, where you've got to go through 10 different Taco Bell locations on your 31-mile odyssey. I'm thinking, this is so 420 for Denver, if you know what I mean. But no, it is happening this weekend. And it started out as a little tongue-in-cheek between some friends. Yeah, sure. Sit around, you're drinking your whatever it is, you know, vitamin waters or whatever, and you're like, hey, what if we did this ultra marathon and went to Taco Bell's, though? Sure enough, you got to stop at 10 Taco Bell restaurants along the course. Zero tolerance, they said, for course cutting. You've got to eat a menu item from at least 9 of the 10 Taco Bell stops. Drinks do not count as food. And how about this? By the fourth stop, you've had to have consumed at least one Chalupa Supreme or one Crunchwrap Supreme. By the eighth Taco Bell stop, you all have to have consumed at least one Burrito Supreme or one Nachos Bel Grande. And you got to finish the whole thing in under 11 hours. How do they know? How do they know that you actually consume this food? Yeah, got to keep your receipts and wrappers for confirmation. Mm-hmm. Interesting. By the way, they do say no on-course Pepto, Alka-Seltzer, Pepsid AC, or Mylanta will be allowed.
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11: Today will be sunny with a high near 83 and calm wind. Tonight we'll have increasing clouds with a low around 59 and light southeast wind. Wednesday will be mostly sunny with a high near 90 and south wind 5 to 7 miles per hour. Wednesday night will be partly cloudy with a low around 66 and south wind 5 to 7 miles per hour. For the latest, visit myradiolink.com.
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1: Well, thanks for letting us be a part of your morning. Chip here. We've got Delamitri coming up and The Cure, Just Like Heaven, as we get ready for this Tuesday workday.
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0: Delavitri and a roll to me. Tuesday morning, Jim here. Saw this story this morning about the Chinese automotive manufacturer Geely and how fast they could charge an electric vehicle. You know, a lot of folks say, oh, I'm not going to get an electric car. You know, there's not enough charging stations. Takes too long, blah, blah, blah, all that stuff. Totally, yeah, I got it. Totally understand. But how about this? They have upped the game here. And they say that they can charge an electric vehicle battery from 10% to 70%. And how long? Oh, 4.5 minutes. They say they can take it from 10% to 97%. That's pretty good, right? Topping off the tank. I mean, from empty to full. In about 8 minutes and 40 seconds, you could get 3 or 4 pumpkin spice lattes in about 8 minutes and 40 seconds. There is another company. There is another company in China that says that they could take a vehicle's battery from 10% charge to 98% in just 6 minutes 27 seconds. I wonder how much does that cost? Much electricity is that, huh? By the way, the fastest charging EVs available in the United States, pretty quick, about 20 minutes.
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5: Illinois Radio Network Sports, I'm Matt McCoy. With starting quarterback Caleb Williams out with a hamstring injury suffered in last week's loss to the Vikings and backup Tyson Bagent missing the week of practice in concussion protocol, the Bears turned to third-string veteran Case Keenum against the Eagles last night, and he delivered. Keenum accounted for 3 touchdowns and threw for 247 yards. The Bears smacked the Eagles 27-7. Coach Ben Johnson.
6: Proud of the whole team. You know, when you get punched in the teeth like that the week before and you know, it's your first loss and you're not sure how you're going to handle it or respond. And yet these guys, they handled it the right way. I thought they went back to work.
5: The Bears now 2-1 on the season. They host the Jets on Sunday. The Chicago sports calendar is busy today. The White Sox and Cubs open their wild card playoff series. The Sox in Houston this afternoon. The Cubs at San Diego tonight. Also tonight, the puck drops on a new Blackhawks season. They visit Las Vegas, and the Bulls are underway with training camp. I'm Matt McCoy, Illinois Radio Network Sports.
7: Today will be sunny with a high near 83 and calm wind. Tonight, we'll have increasing clouds with a low around 59 and light southeast wind. Wednesday will be mostly sunny with a high near 90 and south wind 5 to 7 miles per hour. Wednesday night will be partly cloudy with a low around 66 and south wind 5 to 7 miles per hour. For the latest, visit myradiolink.com.
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0: Oh, getting us off to a great start this morning. What could be better than that? I love rock and roll. 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
15: Today, sunny, high near 83, calm wind. Tonight, increasing clouds, low around 59, light southeast wind. Wednesday, mostly sunny, high near 90, south wind, 5 to 7 miles per hour. Wednesday night, partly cloudy, low around 66, south wind 5 to 7 miles per hour. For the latest, visit myradiolink.com.
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0: 92.1 The Axe. Tom Petty, Running Down a Dream. I remember that being a big song during the Mattoon to Peoria St. Jude run a few times when I was part of that. And that's a great cause, a very challenging weekend, but certainly something to get involved with if you'd like to do so as we look ahead to next year's run in the first weekend of August.
1: A community Thanksgiving dinner will be held Sunday, November 15th from 11 to 1 at the Mason Civic Center. All

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0: Head over heels, Tears for Fears on 92.1 The Axe. 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It is week number 7 as the Tri-County Titans and Sullivan Redskins square off in Sullivan. Hear that game right here on 92.1 The Axe. 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
5: Today, sunny, high near 83, calm wind. Tonight, increasing clouds, low around 59, light southeast wind. Wednesday, mostly sunny, high near 90, south wind, 5 to 7 miles per hour. Wednesday night, partly cloudy, low around 66, south wind 5 to 7 miles per hour. 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
6: The forecast on 92 on the Axe is brought to you by Villa Pizza, a Mattoon tradition for over half a century.
7: Today will be sunny with a high near 82. Calm wind becoming south around 6 miles per hour in the morning. Tonight will be partly cloudy with a low around 61. Wednesday brings a slight chance of showers between 11 and noon, mostly cloudy with a high near 86. South wind 7 to 10 miles per hour, gusting to 16. Chance of precipitation is 20%. Wednesday night will be mostly cloudy with a low around 69.
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The White Sox play in Houston. 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And then tonight, the Chicago Cubs play at San Diego. Hear that game as well on Victory.

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0: Get Back, Jack. Do It Again from, what album was that from? Can't Buy a Thrill. 1972, Reeling in the Years was on there as well. I'm Ken Cocker here on the Tuesday Cruise. Eddie Money coming your way in just a little bit. Want you to hang on for that. We'll play some ZZ Top before too long. Don't go away.
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4: Illinois Radio Network Sports, I'm Matt McCoy. Pressed into starting duties, 38-year-old veteran quarterback Case Keenum threw for 247 yards and two touchdowns and had a quarterback sneak TD as well, as the Bears won the Monday night game 27-7 over the Eagles. Keenum led the way, but Bears coach Ben Johnson says it was a team effort.
5: I thought all three phases did some really nice things throughout. Our cleanest game to date with only five penalties, that certainly is a big deal for us.
4: Big game for Missouri product and St. Louis native Luther Burden. He had seven catches for 61 yards and a touchdown for the Bears. With the Eagles losing, it means there are only five teams that have made it through 3 weeks undefeated. The Chiefs are one of them, and they'll meet another 3-0 team this Sunday when they visit the Raiders. The Cardinals season was put to bed, but the baseball playoffs are getting started. Four wild card series begin today, and the NHL season starts tonight with five games. The Blues open on Friday in Dallas. I'm Matt McCoy, Illinois Radio Network Sports.
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0: 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Greg Alexander, their leader, decided to write and produce for other people, and so he did. Supertramp and R.E.M. are coming your way in just a little while, and we're going to take a look at music headlines as well.
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12: The forecast on 92.1 The Axe is brought to you by Villa Pizza, a Mattoon tradition for over half a century.
13: Tonight will be mostly cloudy with a low near 63. South-southeast wind 5 to 7 miles per hour. Wednesday will be mostly cloudy with a high near 84. South wind 7 to 9 miles per hour, gusting to 15. Wednesday night will be mostly cloudy with a low near 71. Thursday will have increasing clouds and a high near 88.
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0: R.E.M. from Georgia, and the one I love. As we do the Cruise of the Wallflowers coming your way in a bit, let's take a look at music headlines. Carnival de Luz is the name of the new album by U2, going to release this fall, and that translates to Carnival of Light. And on there is a song called Torn, the final recording of Dolly Parton. It's a duet with Bono. And I want to make mention of the fact that we got a couple of health issues going on. Lionel Richie has had to postpone his tour after going a heart procedure. I think it's an ablation for atrial fibrillation. And Rod Stewart, who recently had a stent put in his heart, is off the road until 2027. And one more here, Long Live Def Leppard, a feature documentary about the great English band, is due in theaters in early 2027. That's a look at the music headlines today.
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